wearing it down. Well, next morning they just let us sleep, but I was up real early, wondering when I'd get my release. Later on we got more hot bologna, eggs and gravy, and by now I wasn't quite so hard to please. 2 days later, when I thought that I had been forgotten, the sheriff came in chewing on a straw. He said, "Where is the guy who thinks that this is Indianapolis?

I was did not impress him. He said the judge will be here any day. The jailer had a wife, and let me tell you, she was awful. But she brought that hot bologna every day. And after 7 days, she got to looking so much better. I asked her if she'd like to run away.

guess it was back in 63 when eating my cooking got the better of me, so I asked this little girl I was going with to be my wife. Well, she said she would, so I said I do. But I'd have said I wouldn't if I'd have just knew how saying I do was gonna screw up all of my life. Well, the first few years weren't all that bad. I'll never forget the good times we had, cause I'm reminded every month when I send her the child support. Well, it wasn't too long till the lust all died, and I'll admit I wasn't too surprised the day I come home and found my suitcase sitting out on the porch. Well, I tried to get in, she changed the lock. Then I found this note taped on the mailbox that said, "Goodbye, Turkey, my attorney will be in touch." So I decided right then and there I was gonna do what's right, give her fair share. But brother, I didn't know her share was gonna be that much.

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Why, they give her the color television set. Then they give her the house, the kids, and both of the cars. See? Well, then they start talking about child support, alimony, and the cost of the court. Didn't take me long to figure out how far in the toilet I was. I'm telling you, they have made a mistake, cause it adds up to more than this cowboy makes. Besides, everything I ever had worth taking, they've already took. While she's living like a queen on alimony, I'm working two shifts, eating bologna, asking myself, why do

0: working like I just shared. 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

0: Here's a look at your forecast.
1: A heat advisory continues until 8 p.m. tomorrow night. Mainly clear tonight, with a slight chance for storms. Lows around 73. Highs around 100 tomorrow. 73 tomorrow night, mainly clear skies. Upper 90s Sunday, with a slight chance of rain showers. Much cooler Monday, with highs in the mid-80s and thunderstorms possible. I'm Staff Meteorologist Derek Height. Right now, it's 85 degrees.
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2: Fox News, I'm Paul Stevens. President Trump saying he's cut a deal with Denmark to bolster the U.S. military presence in Greenland after months of threatening to take the island by force. The president also saying today all 50 states, D.C. and Puerto Rico, have signed on to participate in his most favored nation's Medicaid drug pricing model, hoping for
3: discounts of 60, 70, 80, and even 90%.
2: He also said that he's banning CNN, MS Now, and Politico from the White House for publishing what he described as, quote, fake news. President Trump also set to host Gulf leaders next week in New York.
4: About Iran, President Trump says, I have a big decision coming up. Do I want to go in and annihilate them, or do I not? It's a big decision. Anything could happen with me.
2: And that is Fox's Peter Ducey with that update from the White House. 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
5: Here's a look at your forecast. A heat advisory continues until 8 p.m. tomorrow night. Mainly clear tonight, with lows around 73. High of 100 tomorrow. Mainly clear tomorrow night, lows around 73. Temps a bit above average Sunday and Monday, with highs from the mid-80s to the upper 90s. Slight chance of rain showers Sunday. Storms likely on Monday. I'm Staff Meteorologist Derek Height. Currently, it's 85 degrees.
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0: Here's a look at your forecast.
1: A heat advisory continues until 8 p.m. tomorrow night. Mainly clear tonight, with lows around 73. High of 100 tomorrow. Mainly clear tomorrow night, lows around 73. Temps a bit above average Sunday and Monday, with highs from the mid-80s to the upper 90s. Slight chance of rain showers Sunday. Storms likely on Monday. I'm staff meteorologist Derek Height. Right now, 83.
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2: Fox News, I'm Tom Graham. President Trump says he's banning three major news outlets from the White House.
3: A senior White House official is telling us tonight that brass at CNN, MS Now, and Politico are being informed this evening that they can't come to campus starting tomorrow.
2: Fox's Peter Doocy. The president calls those outlets fake news. The move is the latest by the administration that tests the First Amendment. A second death connected to Legionnaire's disease has been reported in New York City.
4: New York City health officials say the second death from a Legionnaire's cluster in the South Bronx follows 14 recently confirmed cases of the disease. The Legionella bacteria was found in cooling towers at 10 locations, including a hospital, a college, and Yankee Stadium. It's not clear whether people got sick.
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5: Here's a look at your forecast. A heat advisory continues until 8 p.m. tomorrow night. Mainly clear tonight, with lows around 73. High of 100 tomorrow. Mainly clear tomorrow night, lows around 73. Temps a bit above average Sunday and Monday, with highs from the mid-80s to the upper 90s. Slight chance of rain showers Sunday. Storms likely on Monday. I'm staff meteorologist Derek Height. Right now, 83.
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0: Here's a look at your forecast.
1: A heat advisory continues until 8 p.m. tomorrow night. Mainly clear tonight, with lows around 73. High of 100 tomorrow. Mainly clear tomorrow night, lows around 73. Temps a bit above average Sunday and Monday, with highs from the mid-80s to the upper 90s. Slight chance of rain showers Sunday. Storms likely on Monday.
0: I'm staff meteorologist Derek Height.
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as you know, I rode a freight train north to Detroit City. And after all these years, I find I've just been wasting my time. So I just think I'll take my foolish pride and put it on a southbound freight and ride. Go on back to the loved ones, the ones that I left waiting so far behind.

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2: News. I'm Paul Stevens. President Trump saying the U.S. has a deal with Denmark to bolster the U.S. military presence in Greenland after months of threatening to take the island by force from the NATO ally. The president also today saying he's banning CNN, Politico, and MS Now from the White House press pool for publishing what he described as, quote, fake news. Vice President J.D. Vance today in Iowa attacking Democratic gubernatorial candidate Rob Sand.
3: Rob Sand, he says that he's a moderate. He wants to make sure you hear him groaning about partisanship. He'll say, why do we even need labels? That's what he says. But it's a strange thing to complain about from a guy who has spent his entire life working for and donating to far-left Democrat causes.
2: Rob Sand facing off against Republican Zach Lane. 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
5: A heat advisory continues until 8 p.m. tomorrow night. Mainly clear tonight, with lows around 73. High of 100 tomorrow. Mainly clear tomorrow night, lows around 73. Temps a bit above average Sunday and Monday, with highs from the mid-80s to the upper 90s. Slight chance of rain showers Sunday. Storms likely on Monday. I'm staff meteorologist Derek Height. Currently 80.
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1: A heat advisory continues until 8 p.m. tomorrow night. Mainly clear tonight, with lows around 73. High of 100 tomorrow. Mainly clear tomorrow night, lows around 73. Temps a bit above average Sunday and Monday, with highs from the mid-80s to the upper 90s. Slight chance of rain showers Sunday. Storms likely on Monday.
0: I'm staff meteorologist Derek Height.
1: Currently, it's 82 degrees.
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2: News. I'm Roxanne Evans. President Trump announcing a new deal with Denmark and Greenland, giving the U.S. permanent military access to the Arctic island. The agreement also allows for additional U.S. bases and flights over Greenland while keeping Russia and China from establishing military bases there. The deal does not transfer ownership of Greenland to the United States. The president also announcing a deal with major pharmaceutical companies aimed to lower prescription drug prices for Americans.
3: Discounts of 60, 70, 80, and even 90% discount.
2: About 26 drug makers have agreed to the pricing arrangements, and tensions are rising with Iran as the president weighs his next move, either militarily or economically, as the war enters its seventh month. 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
4: Here's a look at your forecast. A heat advisory remains in effect. 73 overnight under mainly clear skies. Saturday, daytime highs approaching 100. Saturday night, lows level off around 73. Temperatures a bit above average Sunday and Monday, with highs from the mid-80s to the upper 90s. Slight chance of rain showers Sunday. Storms likely on Monday. I'm staff meteorologist Derek Height. Currently, it's 82 degrees.
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0: He lay face down on the desert sand, clutching his six gun in his hand. Shot from behind, I thought he was dead, for under his heart was an ounce of lead. But a spark still burned, so I used my knife, and late that night, I saved the life of Ringo.
1: Ringo, Ringo.
0: I nursed him till the danger passed. The days went by, he mended fast. And then from dawn till setting sun, he practiced with that deadly gun. And hour on hour, I watched in awe. No human being could match the draw of Ringo. One day we rode the mountain crest, and I went east and he went west. I took to law and wore a star, while he spread terror near and far. With lead and blood he gained such fame, all through the west they feared the name of Ringo. I knew someday I'd face the test, which one of us would be the best. And sure enough, the word came down that he was holed up in the town. I left the posse out in the street, and I went in alone to meet Ringo.
1: Ringo, Ringo.
0: They said my speed was next to none, but my lightning draw had just begun when I heard a blast that stung my wrist. The gun went flying from my fist, and I was looking down the bore of the deadly 44 of Ringo.
1: Ringo, Ringo.
0: They say that was the only time that anyone had seen him smile. He slowly lowered his gun, and then he said to me, "We're even, friend." And so at last I understood that there was still a spark of good in Ringo.

0: 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The town began to shout and cheer. Nowhere was there shed a tear for Ringo.
1: Ringo.
0: The story spread throughout the land that I had beaten Ringo's hand. And it was just the years, they say, that made me put my guns away. But on his grave, they can't explain the tarnished star above the name of Ringo.

0: Here's a look at your forecast. A heat advisory remains in effect. 73 overnight under mainly clear skies. Saturday, daytime highs approaching 100. Saturday night, lows level off around 73. Temperatures a bit above average Sunday and Monday with highs from the mid-80s to the upper 90s. Slight chance of rain showers Sunday. Storms likely on Monday. I'm staff meteorologist Derek Height. Right now, 84.
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I was thumbing from Montgomery. I had my guitar on my back. When a stranger stopped beside me in an antique Cadillac. He was dressed like 1950, half drunk and hollow-eyed. He said, it's a long walk to Nashville, would you like to ride, son? I sat down in the front seat, he turned on the radio, and them sad old songs coming out of them speakers was solid country gold. Then I noticed the stranger was ghost white, pale when he asked me for a light.

a long, hard ride. Then he cried just south of Nashville, and he turned that car around. He said, "This is where you get off, boy, 'cause I'm going back to Alabama." As I stepped out of that Cadillac, I said, "Mister, many thanks." He said, "You don't have to call me Mister, Mister. The whole

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2: Fox News, I'm Roxanne Evans. President Trump announcing a new deal with Denmark and Greenland, giving the U.S. permanent military access to the Arctic island. The agreement also allows for additional U.S. bases and flights over Greenland while keeping Russia and China from establishing military bases there. The deal does not transfer ownership of Greenland to the United States. The president also announcing a deal with major pharmaceutical companies aimed to lower prescription drug prices for Americans.
3: Discounts of 60, 70, 80, and even 90% discount.
2: About 26 drug makers have agreed to the pricing arrangements, and tensions are rising with Iran as the president weighs his next move.

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1: Here's a look at your forecast. A heat advisory remains in effect. 73 overnight under mainly clear skies. Saturday, daytime highs approaching 100. Saturday night, lows level off around 73. Temperatures a bit above average Sunday and Monday, with highs from the mid-80s to the upper 90s. Slight chance of rain showers Sunday. Storms likely on Monday. I'm staff meteorologist Derek Height. Right now, 84.
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I'm so weary, but I'll help you if I can. All right, Dan, perhaps it's best that we stop a while and rest. For it's still 100 yards to Marianne.

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He'd have made it, but he just couldn't leave old Dan. Yes, they found him there on the plains, his hands froze to the reins. He was just 100 yards away.

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0: Here's a look at your forecast. A heat advisory remains in effect. 73 overnight under mainly clear skies. Saturday, daytime highs approaching 100. Saturday night, lows level off around 73. Temperatures a bit above average Sunday and Monday, with highs from the mid-80s to the upper 90s. Slight chance of rain showers Sunday. Storms likely on Monday. I'm staff meteorologist Derek Height. Currently, it's 83 degrees.
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0: Sloan. Old Sloan's my dog. We had an 18-wheeler with 10 on the floor and stereo, laying a strip. And then we spied a sign that says eat gas now. We decided to whip in, pick up some chow at the old home filler up and keep on a truckin' cafe. Looking for Mavis.
1: Old home filler up and keep on the truckin' cafe.
0: Now we've been every place between here and South Sioux, and we've seen us a truck stop waitress or two, but this gal's built like a burlap bag full of bobcats. She's got it together. While she filled my tank, I said, thank you, honey. Name was Mavis, I gave her the money. Old Sloan just sat there watching and wagging and wishing. I says, you wait in the truck, boy. Then I went inside, she says, what'll it be? I says, a cup of your best and a number three. She came back with an order to go and a quart of hot C and a bone for Sloan. I said, much obliged, old Sloan give a bark. I left her a buck and he left his heart of the old home filler up and keep on a truckin' cafe.

0: Well, Saturday night, and we was trucking along. Yeah, me and old Sloan was getting it on. I said, Sloan, I've been thinking on getting up a courage, and tonight's the night. Well, I popped the clutch, gave Tranny a spin, took the BB John Ram, and slid on in to the old home filler up and keep on a truckin' cafe.
1: Oh, the old home filler up and keep on a truckin', oh, the old home filler up.
0: It never closes.
1: Old home filler up and keep on a truckin' cafe.
0: Well, I got me stool, took a load off my shoes, made Mavis an offer that she couldn't refuse. She says, how'd you like to go for a ride with me and old Sloan? I just had my truck washed. She allowed us out, sounded like a whole lot of fun, but we was gonna have to wait until the dishes was done. And was it all right with me if she brought along her mother as a chaperone? I said, why not? Well, we geared that tranny into super low, and the four of us went to see a picture show. Yeah, I took him to the drive-in theater over by Pisgah to see True Grit. Saw the late, late show, old Sloan hit the sack, and then along about 2 o'clock I hauled him on back to the old home filler up and keep on the truckin' cafe.
1: Oh, the old home filler up and keep on the truckin', oh, the old home filler up and keep on the truckin', oh, the old home filler up and keep on the truckin' cafe.
0: 8 stools and a promise.
1: Oh, the old home filler up and keep on the truckin', oh, the old home filler up and keep on the truckin', oh, the old home filler up and keep on the truckin' cafe.
0: They got a real nice place there.

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2: Fox News. I'm Deborah Valentine. President Donald Trump has banned three news networks from covering the White House. Fox's Peter Doocy explains.
3: A senior White House official is telling us that brass at CNN, MS Now, and Politico are being informed that they can't come to campus.
2: The move is a test of constitutional First Amendment protections. President Trump announcing Friday that all 50 states will join a program to provide most favored nation pricing for some Medicaid drugs.
4: Economic advisors estimate that the most favored nation's deals that we're extending to states today will save Medicaid over $64 billion.
2: Last year, President Trump signed an executive order to pay the same price for medications as the lowest paying nation. The administration says its plan is called the Medicaid Generous Model. 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
5: Here's a look at your forecast. A heat advisory continues.
6: Lows dip down to about 73.
5: Overnight.
6: Under clear skies. Highs level off around 101.
5: Saturday.
6: Mainly sunny skies. Lows level off around 72.
5: Saturday night.
6: Partly cloudy.
5: Mid-90s.
6: Sunday.
5: With a slight chance for showers.
6: Turning much cooler Monday.
5: With highs in the mid-80s and thunderstorms possible.
6: I'm Staff Meteorologist Derek Height.
5: Right now, 83.
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0: Here's a look at your forecast. A heat advisory continues. Lows dip down to about 73 overnight. Under clear skies, highs level off around 101. Saturday, mainly sunny skies. Lows level off around 72. Saturday night, partly cloudy. Mid-90s Sunday, with a slight chance for showers. Turning much cooler Monday, with highs in the mid-80s and thunderstorms possible. I'm staff meteorologist Derek Height. Right now, 82.
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2: News. I'm Deborah Valentine. President Trump announcing that all 50 states have signed on to participate in his most favored nation's Medicaid drug pricing model.
3: We take historic action to officially extend the benefits of our most favored nation agreements on prescription drug prices to state Medicaid programs all across the nation. They go into the states, and the states are going to look very good.
2: The administration says the Medicaid generous model will save billions in prescription drug costs. President Trump says he has a deal with Denmark to permanently bolster the U.S. military presence in Greenland. Fox's Kevin Cork.
4: A sweeping agreement grants U.S. permanent military rights on the strategically placed Arctic island.
2: The announcement on Friday comes after months of threatening to take the island by force. 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
5: Here's a look at your forecast. A heat advisory continues. Lows level off around 73 overnight under clear skies. High of 101 Saturday, mainly clear skies. Lows dip down to about 72 Saturday night, partly cloudy skies. High temperatures reach up to 96 Sunday with a slight chance for showers. Thunderstorms likely, 85 on Monday. I'm staff meteorologist Derek Height, currently 82.
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1: A heat advisory continues.
0: Lowest level off around 73
1: overnight
0: under clear skies. High of 101
1: Saturday,
0: mainly clear skies. Lows dip down to about 72
1: Saturday night,
0: partly cloudy skies. High temperatures reach up to 96 Sunday
1: with a slight chance for showers. Thunderstorms likely,
0: 85
1: on Monday.
0: I'm staff meteorologist Derek Height. Currently, it's 80 degrees.
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down to Georgia. He was looking for a soul to steal. 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And if you'd care to take a dare, I'll make a bet with you. 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

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And then a band of demons joined in and it sounded something like this.

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Johnny said, "Devil, just come on back if you ever want to try again. 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
2: News. I'm Roxanne Evans. President Trump announcing a new deal with Denmark and Greenland, giving the U.S. permanent military access to the Arctic island. The deal does not transfer ownership of Greenland to the United States. And the Trump administration expanding its most favored nation drug pricing program to every state. The president at the Oval Office Friday speaking about potential savings.
3: Economic advisors estimate that the most favored nation's deals that we're extending to states today will save Medicaid over $64 billion.
2: It aims to lower drug prices to those paid by comparably developed countries. It will be used by all Medicaid programs across the country. Tensions rising with Iran as President weighs his next move, either militarily or economically, as the war enters its seventh month. 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
4: Here's a look at your forecast. A heat advisory continues.
5: Lowest level off around 73.
4: Overnight.
5: Under clear skies. High of 101.
4: Saturday.
5: Mainly clear skies. Lows dip down to about 72.
4: Saturday night.
5: Partly cloudy skies. High temperatures reach up to 96. Sunday.
4: With a slight chance for showers. Thunderstorms likely.
5: 85 on Monday. I'm staff meteorologist Derek Height. Currently, it's 80 degrees.
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1: A heat advisory continues.
0: Lowest level off around 73
1: overnight
0: under clear skies. High of 101
1: Saturday.
0: Mainly clear skies. Lows dip down to about 72 Saturday night. Partly cloudy skies. High temperatures reach up to 96 Sunday
1: with a slight chance for showers. Thunderstorms likely,
0: 85 on Monday. I'm staff meteorologist Derek Height. Currently, it's 77 degrees.
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2: News. I'm Deborah Valentine. President Donald Trump has banned three news agencies from covering the White House. Fox's Peter Doocy.
3: A senior White House official is telling us that brass at CNN, MS Now, and Politico are being informed that they can't come to campus.
2: The move is a test of constitutional First Amendment protections. Millions of people across Cuba without electricity after its power grid collapsed. The Ministry of Energy and Mines announced the blackout on its official X account. A cause was not mentioned. Pakistani security forces Saturday ended a standoff with militants holed up inside a police compound in northwestern Pakistan. Officials say the confrontation began Friday after a suicide bomber rammed an explosives-laden vehicle into a mosque. Gunmen stormed the facility, killing 21 people and wounding 103 others. 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
4: Here's a look at your forecast. A heat advisory continues. Lows level off around 73 overnight, under clear skies, high of 101 Saturday, mainly clear skies. Lows dip down to about 72 Saturday night, partly cloudy skies. High temperatures reach up to 96 Sunday, with a slight chance for showers. Thunderstorms likely, 85 on Monday. I'm staff meteorologist Derek Height. Currently, it's 77 degrees.
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2: He said, pardon me for being so bold, but you got a cigarette that's already rolled. I gave him one. He lit it in his own good time. The smoke in that pool room hung like fog. When he talked, he sounded like a growling dog. He said, would you care for a dollar on the five and the nine? Now this man was ugly and his eyes were mean. His clothes were dirty, but his hands were clean. He held that stick like a mother holds the hand of a child. Well, I've been known to hustle a few. When the waitress said, is he playing you? And I said, yeah. Bring me brandy, water by. Little Red Parker was away in the back, taking quarters and handling racks. And I told him, Red, come up here. Glue him up tight. That brandy had me feeling warm. I tipped that waitress and I checked her form. And I said, honey, you like a winner? And she just smiled. I played like a man with a broken wrist. I won two and he won six. And I had him set up, so I said, let's play for five. By this time, a crowd had gathered around to see this fish and just watch him drown. I told that waitress, more brandy, water by. Then he went out and got a custom cue. He said, it's no offense to you, but I don't play off the wall with nobody but friends. It had gold initials and a leather grip, pearl and silver inlaid tip. He smiled at me and said, why don't we play for 10? Well, I've never seen a man that walked who made those balls and table talk. They're speaking English. He sure didn't need my help. He broke balls and kept that string for $187 in a ring till I gave up and said, friend, you're gonna have to play by yourself. Well, he sacked it up and he walked outside. I strolled out just to watch him ride. There was a blonde and a caddy built like the rest of that car. The boys in the pool room, they had him laughing. I hung it up and just let it pass. Didn't have a thing but my elbows to put on the bar. And the waitress smiled and said, water by. I took the charity and I thanked her twice. And sitting there sipping when suddenly I had me a thought. Unlucky gambler and lucky in love. Guess you know what I was thinking of when I said, waitress, honey, what time do you get off?

0: Here's a look at your forecast. A heat advisory continues. Lows level off around 73 overnight, under clear skies, high of 101 Saturday, mainly clear skies. Lows dip down to about 72 Saturday night, partly cloudy skies. High temperatures reach up to 96 Sunday, with a slight chance for showers. Thunderstorms likely, 85 on Monday. I'm staff meteorologist Derek Height. Right now, it's 76 degrees.
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2: News. I'm Roxanne Evans. President Trump announcing a new deal with Denmark to bolster the U.S. military presence in Greenland after months of threatening to take the island by force from the NATO ally. The president also saying he's banning CNN, MS Now, and Politico from the White House for publishing what he described as, quote, fake news. The Senate battle in Texas between Republican Ken Paxton and Democrat James Tallarico has some calling it a toss-up. Congressman Chip Roy tells Fox Business's The Bottom Line, the party just needs more time.
3: We've got to tell the American people, you should like what we've been doing, but you're right, we're not there yet. Let us finish the job. We need time to finish the job.
2: The conflict with Iran and its impact on U.S. economy has caused concern among some voters. 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
4: Here's a look at your forecast. A heat advisory continues until 8 p.m. tonight. Lots of sunshine today with a high of 101. Lows dip down to about 72 tonight, partly cloudy. Slight chance of rain showers tomorrow, highs level off around 96. Turning much cooler Monday and Tuesday with highs from the upper 70s to the low 80s. Storms likely Monday. I'm staff meteorologist Derek Height. Currently, it's 76 degrees.
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5: Today I saw her for the first time since she left me. And she said, I got a favor to ask of you. And I said, all right, what is it? And she said, you know, you always told me if I ever needed any help, just to ask you and that you'd help me. And I said, yeah, I remember. And she said, well, there's this fella that I've been going with, and I just found out that he's been slipping around on me. And I thought that maybe if you'd write me a letter and tell me that you miss me and that you still love me, that he might find it and he might read it, and it might make him jealous, and I might not lose him. And I said, okay, I'll write you the letter.
6: Dear sweetheart, just a line to let you know that I still think about you and I still love you so. I remember your kisses and every time you held me tight. But most of all, I remember the good times that we had each night. Dear sweetheart, if you're lonely, just let me know, for you're still my one and only, and I still love you so. I'm gonna close for now, sweetheart, and try to go on without you. But don't forget, I'll always love you, no matter what you do. So now, I've written the letter the way you've asked me to, and I hope it makes him jealous the way you want it to. For I've told you that I still love you and I want to be with you.
5: But you know, sweetheart, the saddest part, I'm not pretending, for I still do.

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0: Here's a look at your forecast. A heat advisory continues until 8 p.m. tonight. Lots of sunshine today with a high of 101. Lows dip down to about 72 tonight, partly cloudy. Slight chance of rain showers tomorrow. Highs level off around 96. Turning much cooler Monday and Tuesday with highs from the upper 70s to the low 80s. Storms likely Monday. I'm staff meteorologist Derek Height. Currently, it's 76 degrees.
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2: News. I'm Paul Stevens. President Trump says he's got a deal worked out with Denmark to permanently bolster the U.S. military presence in Greenland.
3: The sweeping agreement grants U.S. permanent military rights on the strategically placed Arctic island.
2: And that's Fox's Kevin Cork. The Friday announcement coming after months of threatening to take the island by force. The president also announcing that all 50 states have signed on to what's called his most favored nation's Medicaid drug pricing model.
4: We take historic action to officially extend the benefits of our most favored nation agreements on prescription drug prices to state Medicaid programs all across the nation. They go into the states, and the states are going to look very good.
2: Now, the administration says the Medicaid generous model will save billions in prescription drug costs for Americans. 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
5: Here's a look at your forecast. A heat advisory continues until 8 p.m. tonight. Lots of sunshine today with a high of 101. Lows dip down to about 72 tonight, partly cloudy. Slight chance of rain showers tomorrow. Highs level off around 96. Turning much cooler Monday and Tuesday with highs from the upper 70s to the low 80s. Storms likely Monday. I'm staff meteorologist Derek Height. Currently, it's 76 degrees.
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0: Here's a look at your forecast.
1: A heat advisory continues until 8 p.m. tonight. Lots of sunshine today with a high of 101. Lows dip down to about 72 tonight, partly cloudy. Slight chance of rain showers tomorrow. Highs level off around 96. Turning much cooler Monday and Tuesday with highs from the upper 70s to the low 80s. Storms likely Monday. I'm staff meteorologist Derek Height. Currently 78.
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2: Fox News, I'm Angelo Bavaro. President Trump is gearing up to host a state dinner for his Chinese counterpart next week.
3: Before the Xi sit-down, the president attends the United Nations General Assembly and plans to huddle with Gulf leaders at a critical moment in the Iran war.
2: Fox's Peter Doocy. New Fox News polls show how voters are feeling about Iran and the economy.
4: Just 23% think the economy is good or fair. 43% say they are falling behind. And over 60% said gas and food prices are a major problem for their families. 63% of those polled said the president is making the economy worse. On Iran, more than 7 in 10 voters do not think the president has a way to exit the conflict.
2: Fox's Jessica Rosenthal. President Trump announcing a

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1: Here's a look at your forecast. A heat advisory continues until 8 p.m. tonight. Lots of sunshine today with a high of 101. Lows dip down to about 72 tonight, partly cloudy. Slight chance of rain showers tomorrow. Highs level off around 96. Turning much cooler Monday and Tuesday with highs from the upper 70s to the low 80s. Storms likely Monday. I'm staff meteorologist Derek Height. Currently 78.
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Beverly Hillbillies, that's what they call them now. Nice folks. Y'all come back, yeah?

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1: A heat advisory continues until 8 p.m. tonight. Lots of sunshine today with a high of 101. Lows dip down to about 72 tonight, partly cloudy. Slight chance of rain showers tomorrow. Highs level off around 96. Turning much cooler Monday and Tuesday with highs from the upper 70s to the low 80s. Storms likely Monday. I'm staff meteorologist Derek Height. Right now, 77.
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